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1: 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Let's celebrate
0: 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FM 100 Pakistan. It's a legacy.
1: Assalamu alaikum, Pakistan. Let's celebrate the journey.
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2: 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It's a legacy.
1: Assalamu alaikum, Pakistan. Let's celebrate the journey.

0: Guten Morgen, begets Buenos Aires, Shalom. 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Jesu, Kalimero, Hayago, Zamas, Bonjour, Bonsoir. Top of the morning to you. You look marvelous.
1: Thank you. Hi, how you doing?
2: Hey, bud, nice to see you.
1: Mm-hmm. Yeah.
2: Champagne?
1: Oh, thanks. Cheers.
3: Huey, hey, we gotta get together.
1: Oh, yeah, of course. Excuse me.
2: Hello, Huey, old chap. Reginald Bixby.
1: Oh, yeah.
2: How's the new album coming?
1: It's coming okay.
2: Bit of a job following up the old sports, eh?
1: Yeah, I suppose so.
2: Oh, well, best of luck, Huey.
1: Thanks.
4: Huey Lewis, can I take your picture, please?
5: Huey?
6: Huey!
5: Huey! Benny Baumstein, Atlanta?
6: We played golf!
5: Oh, that's right. Yeah. So when are we getting a new record out of you guys?
1: Pretty soon.
5: Yeah? Okay, listen, why don't you come say hello to the wife? I know she's dying to meet you.
1: I'll tell you what, I'll be over there in just a second.
5: Just 1 second.
1: Yeah, just give me a second.
5: Four!
4: You must hate these parties.
1: Whatever gave you that idea? You know, as a matter of fact, I gotta get out of here. But I don't suppose you want to take a ride on my yacht.
4: I'd love to.

0: 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It's 12 midnight.
1: Karachi, Lahore, Islamabad, Hyderabad, Rahim Yar Khan, Multan, Abbottabad, Gujarat, Jhelum. Across Pakistan, this is FM 100.
2: Assalamu alaikum, Pakistan.